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Wheatland Ambulance, you're needed at 201 South Bennett Street, 201 South Bennett Street for a 72-year-old female conscious of breathing, having stomach cramps. 201 South Bennett Street, time now 1904.

0105, 198-0105, and I believe there should be a B-Boy truck on there as well. Should come back to a 2015 maroon F-150.

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0: 26, can you have the RO?
1: 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Here's revoked. SR is required and not on file.

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0: Yeah, I'm good.
1: Like a car.
0: Stand by.
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1: Copy. Okay.

0: 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Not anything that needs to be taken care of tonight?
1: Copy, I'll email it to the street department.
0: Thank you.

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You're needed at 811 South 6th Street, 811 South 6th Street, for a 56-year-old male conscious of breathing, having difficulty breathing as a 6 Delta 1, 811 South 6th Street, time now, 2002.

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1: Your Honor, this is transport.
0: I have no idea what you said.
1: Do you want me to take the transport for you?
0: That's fine. Where are you at?
1: We're just coming up to 230th Avenue on 190th Street.
0: Yeah, boy.

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0: Can you dispatch Company 1 to our location?
1: I sure will. 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On Company 1, you're being requested by Ambulance 1 at 811 South 6th Street. They said this is to respond emergent. It was the original call that you guys were paged to. 56-year-old male conscious and breathing, difficulty breathing. 811 South 6th Street, time now, 2024.

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0: 10-4, is she still out of 29?
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3: 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We're leaving our truck on scene.
1: Got me. 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
1: Okay.
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0: 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Okay.

Ambulance 2, Company 2, Ambulance 2, Company 2, you're at 616 5th Avenue South, Apartment 1, 616 5th Avenue South, Apartment 1. 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It's going to be 28, Charlie 4, suffix L. Lincoln. Again, 616 5th Avenue South, Apartment 1, long-term timeout, 2103.

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1: Officer Sheffer.
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0: 10-4.

2, Ambulance 2, Company 2. You're at 822 15th Avenue South. 822 15th Avenue South. 3 for a 70-year-old male, conscious and breathing, having chest pain, passed out earlier. It's going to be a 10 Delta 2. Again, 822 15th Avenue South, Officer in timeout, 2141.

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0: 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Check to see last word. 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
0: I believe there might be lobby traffic. Or somebody in the lobby.
1: 10-4.
2: Is that lobby traffic, that phone, again?
0: Talk to him. There's heard noise in the lobby.
1: Officer, I can check and advise.

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2: Lawson, are you a part?
0: Halo 6 squad.
2: Can you please just attach an ambulance to the suicidal male? Also had prostate cancer.
0: Copy.

Ambulance 1, unit at 113-670 South at the police department. I have officers out with a male subject who's suicidal. Again, 113-670 South, time now, 2209.

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1: 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Just if you get this way, routine.
0: Okay.
1: 7-7-4, I'm a few blocks out. I'm on street.
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0: 10 4, you can close that as well, please.
1: 10 4.
0: This document, he denied all services.
1: 10 4, will do.

0: 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Can you please put myself in 185 in a lobby traffic with multiple subjects?
1: Done.

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0: It's going to be 2810 North 4th Street, Eagle Rise Development. It's going to be West Hall Motion and Midwest Hall Motion.
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0: Go ahead.
1: You can clear call 709. It's what they have on lobby traffic on the 712.
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0: 806.
1: Remove subject 1940 Lincoln Way at the Crosstown Storage. 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She's there with another man. 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

0: check the south side at all?
1: Not yet. 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
0: Okay, I'll make my way to you. 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
1: Are you set up right now?
0: Okay. Hold on, 771.
1: Good.
0: I'm in the area across town. 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
1: Okay.

0: Status?
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0: Copy.
1: Alright, 71's out of it. Cross them.
0: Copy.

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1: Jerome Smith, 2751 French Trail, expiration 1026, I'll audit.

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1: Talk to Troy. 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
1: 10-4.

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0: Just reported through ASTAC to Animal Bite, the hospital.

0: Boston area 11. Go ahead. Can you just put this call I'm on to holding, and I can respond back up here when he arrives?
1: Copy.
0: Boston area 721, can you give the key holder courtesy call, let him know to give us a heads up when he's on scene?
1: Will do.

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1: I'm fine, Lawson. I got a VL through Ohio named AV when you're ready. Last name Rodriguez, Robert Ocean David, Robert, Ida, George, Union, Edward, Zebra, first name Faith, F-A-I-T-H, middle initial D David, date of birth, 2003-04-17, 2003-04-17, black female, Ohio.

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1: 6734.

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0: 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I just put a note in the call that they just sent us.
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0: I don't believe so.
1: No. 26 from 23, would you give me a PBX? I was going to do that, I couldn't find my phone.

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1: Copy.

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0: 24. Can you also let Mr. Wilbur know I'm up front?
1: Copy.

0: right. Well, 726. Do you want to let Jackson County know that vehicle's up at the Market Street address now?
1: Copy.
0: If they were just looking for it because of the status of the one mail, but it's here now.

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1: Be Highway 67, 37th Avenue.

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1: Highway 67 just west of South Washington Boulevard. It's going to be an Illinois plate, 441-7320B-BOY, 441-7320B-BOY, and it is unoccupied.
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0: 10-4, can you give me some info?
1: It's going to be 1600 block of Highway 136. Caller just came upon a vehicle upside down in the middle of the road. He does not know if it's occupied.
0: 10-4, we'll be on out.

Los Angeles Fire and First Responders, Los Angeles Fire and First Responders, in the 600 block of Highway 136. 600 block of Highway 136. We single vehicle rollover. Unsure if it's occupied at this time. Vehicle's on the middle of the roadway on its roof. Again, 1600 block of Highway 136, Los Angeles timeout. 415.

0: 23, 26, 23, 23 from Law Center. The caller tried to get out and look and see if he could see anyone in the vehicle. He could not see. The cab was pretty smashed.
1: Hey,

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1: Copy.
0: Nation again. What was the address on that again? 136 what? 100 block?
1: 1600 block.
0: 10-4, thanks.

0: Clinton Mountain, Slash Nation First Responders 2012. We are en route. Can you page out fire again, please?
1: Copy.

Lost Nation. First responders, you're needed at 1600 block Highway 136. 1600 block Highway 136. One vehicle, rollover, accident, unknown. It's occupied. Lost Nation timeout, 422.

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0: Be advised, we're en route, and I'll be monitoring this for further information.
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1: 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We have Makoka ambulance paged out as well. Do you want them to cancel?
0: Yeah, we should be good. They can cancel. And this hasn't been here very long yet. It's still hot.
1: Copy.

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1: 10-4, did they give an ETA?
0: They did not.
1: Okay, can you call them back and get an ETA? This is blocking both lanes of traffic.

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0: Thanks, I just didn't want them to give us a 45-minute ETA.

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0: Lost Center, is it on 136?
1: Yes.
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0: 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Any luck getting a hold of the RO?
1: You don't have a number for?
0: 10-4.

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2: maybe get a hold of Lightside County. She might live in Colton now.
1: Okay.

0: 23 from 26. 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Are you still behind my squad?
1: Yeah.
0: Do you want to come to the west side, and then fire is going to clean up a little bit, and then they're going to tear out of here. But that way you can slow traffic down if we need to send them through.
1: 10-4 sounds good. 25, where are you at?
2: I'm over here on the east side.

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0: We called Whiteside. I did run her. She has a pretty recent Illinois DL through Albany. They don't have her in their system. They want to know if you want them to go check Albany for, see if she's at that residence.
1: Yeah, I just want to know who's driving the vehicle. So, yeah, that would be great. Thank you.
0: Copy.

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1: Go ahead for 2030.
0: From the west end.
1: Copy that.
0: Lost center 2011, clear scene. Back in service.
2: Copy.
3: Lost center 408. Can you make a call for service? Or a case report for me, and then I can be cleared from this.

0: wife has either checked that address, see if either she's there or somebody's there that can figure out who's driving the vehicle. I also did contact Jackson County Hospital to see if they had any walk-ins. They have not. I'm going to call Mercy and Clinton as well. I know Dwight has not.
1: Perfect. Thank you.

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0: 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Yes.
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0: Okay, well,

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1: Alright.
0: The plate on that vehicle comes back to a Clinton address. Would you like Clinton officers to go there and check?
1: Well, that's the weird thing. So her driver's license through Iowa expired like a decade ago at that Clinton address, but this Clinton address is the same, but it's clearly still been registered. So yeah, they can definitely check that address. It gets picked up on Flock all the time in Clinton coming across the bridge, though.
0: Copy.

0: 26, excuse me, 25, you clarify, 10-1.
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1: 10-4, I was planning on it.
2: Well, Thunder from 23, we're going to have to both train shut down right now.
0: Where you said that?
3: Team 11 from 806. If you're not busy, could you head to this follow-up with me?
0: Of course, I'm going to route.

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0: 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She called the phone, so there's that.
1: Copy. Sounds good. 26, did you see the name of who they put that was probably driving the vehicle?
0: Looking now.

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1: Can you take a look at this traffic hazard? It came in while you guys were on this accident. It's someone stating in the northbound lanes on Highway 61 just north of Welton that there were some semi-tires in the roadway. Not sure if they're still there or not.
0: Yeah,

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1: Next one.
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1: 10-4.

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1: 816 going.
0: Yeah, down the road in Highway 30 with Mary, X-ray Robert, 220, MXR 220, down the road in Highway 30.
1: Copy, down the road in Highway 30.

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0: 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And if you can find him, will you add him as a passenger, please?
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1: 816,
0: Highway 30 in the bypass. Ida Nora Young, 636, INY 636, Highway 30 in the bypass.
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0: 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I'm going to send you a full message.
1: PQK908, Highway 30 in Mill Creek Parkway.
0: Kevin, Highway 30 in Mill Creek.

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2: 814.
0: It's going to be Shell Central, 416 Avenue South. Caller's a worker there. Says there's a black male around 50, sitting on the south side, wearing a blue shirt and blue bandana. He's harassing people, asking for money. She would like him removed and trespassed.

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Are you able to back 813 on this check area, possible burglary?

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1: Go ahead. 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
0: My computer's froze, but it's County Road doing maintenance on the shoulders. 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

0: Maybe Kristen Hill, but no date of birth on him. It says 80267 herself.
1: 10-4, his date of birth is 1967-0304. 1967-0304. Yeah.

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0: 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I do have some audible alarms going off, no evacuation. 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

0: Austin 2375 traffic. Southbound Highway 61, mile marker 143, the Texas plate. X-ray John Sam 36. Nope, 3868. Repeating, X-ray John Sam 3868.
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2: You're 5 of 27 South Carolina, name of birth.
0: Go ahead.
2: Last name spelling, Henry Edward Frank Edward Lincoln. First name, Jeffrey. John Edward Frank Frank Robert Edward Young. Middle initial, D. David. His date of birth is 1966-0321. Repeating, 1966-0321. It's a white male, South Carolina.

0: 23.5. Jeffrey is valid out of South Carolina, negative 29th.
1: Tim Warmson, 2.
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1: 814.
0: Continuing 215 6th Avenue South, 215 6th Avenue South. Callers with Ren states that Curtis Hill is standing outside the building. Commanding to speak with the director, says that if he doesn't get what he wants, everyone that is going to pay. No weapon seen in the past. He has threatened people with a knife. Go ahead.
1: Is that the residence Curtis used to live at?
0: No, I believe this is a different residence. They do want him to serve with a no trespass there, though.
1: Never, thank you.

0: 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Kind of shoes.
1: Okay, and he's still standing out front. I can see him from the PD.
0: Oh boy, he should have a brown net. Okay, brown net. And a bright orange blanket.

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0: Attention ambulance to ambulance to you're needed 1904 Comanche Avenue, 1904 Comanche Avenue for a 20-year-old male, conscious and breathing, having some issues with his ostomy bag. 1904 Comanche Avenue, EMD code is 26 Alpha 1, you'll be talk group 2. 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
1: 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I'll assign myself and take care. 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

0: 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One G George D David B Edward 5 C Charles 1 2 3 6 F Frank 4 3 4 9 3 9.
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2: Yeah.

Hey, 14 listener. 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My partner's still trying to get some information. It's going to be 1625 13th Avenue South. There's a female screaming that her finger was cut off by her sister. My partner is just speaking with someone just in the area.

0: Center 816, I'll be out with a couple. Can you add Andrea Finley to the call, please?
1: I'm sorry, who was it?
0: Andrea Finley, 1600 block 13th Avenue South.
1: Chevy.
0: Yeah, the ambulance move up right away, please.

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How about 1020?

0: Lozner 2314 traffic. ...3300 block, Highway 30 eastbound. Iowa plate, Nora Young Hall, 695, NYP 695, Iowa.
1: Copy, 3300 block, Highway 30.

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0: 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Do you just get any notifications?
1: Negative.
0: I'm calling out.

0: 17 at, or I'm en route there. 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
1: I think you can disregard. I think it fell.
0: It needs fixed.
1: Yeah, I think it's going to need to be fixed if you just want to contact the property owner.
0: Yeah, Mark.

0: Well, sorry, 310, traffic. I'll be out on traffic in the 1000 block of 6th Avenue.
1: Do you have a plate for me?
0: 10-4, it's going to be Nora Henry, 093, NH093 through Iowa.
1: Copy. Thank you.

0: 814 Welfare Tech.
1: 814.
0: Yeah, I mean, the South Bridge. Caller says about Ms. Pan walking in the roadway. A male. He has suitcases with him. He's headed towards Iowa. He's white male, covered in dirt, wearing shorts.
1: 10-4.
0: Copy.

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1: Yes.

0: just south of Cloverleaf, Highway 61 northbound on Iowa dealer plate. D. David 2250. D. David 2250, Iowa, on a black F-150.
1: Copy.

0: last name Bert. Boy, I had a Robert, Tom, first name Keaton, King, Edward, Adam, Tom, Ocean, Nora, Mill J, John. Date of birth, 2009-06-24, white male, Iowa.
1: Alec Puffy, Charles Y. Young, intermediate license, clear 12, negative and 6.
0: So far, thank you.

Ambulance 2 here needed at 1223 14th Avenue South for an 83-year-old female, cashless and breathing, small victim. 1223 14th Avenue South, timeout 1105.

0: call center from 14. Were you able to get anything back on that vehicle?
1: Coming back to you, Teal Motors on a black 2020 Ford F-150, no expiration.
0: 10-4, can you have that for me? Well, Center 21, you can clear our alarms when I had notes quick.
1: Copy.

Company two, company two, you're needed at 1223 14th Avenue South, 1223 14th Avenue South, for an 83-year-old female, awakened breathing. 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I'm at 1111.

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1: Yeah, if you're...
0: It's 235 6th Avenue South in front of Clinton National Bank. It's a two-vehicle accident, no injuries.
1: Ralph, 1223, 14th Avenue South.
0: Copy, company 2.

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0: Was one of the vehicles a silver Mercedes-Benz? The caller said it was a Kia.
1: Yeah, it's a Mercedes.
0: Copy.
1: Sorry, 14, let's just get off.
0: Go ahead.
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0: 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Date of birth is 1947-0203, White Mountain, Iowa.
1: Go to the next.
0: Patricia Brown. 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Middle initial, D is in Victor. 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

0: 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I added notes to that EDP call for NCR1, if you want to take a look.
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1: Got it.
0: 61 northbound. That's the Jackson County line. Iowa plate, Paul Union Lincoln 676, PUL 676.
1: 61 at the Jackson County line.

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1: Okay, well.

0: 3 Gentlemen 17, I'm close, I'll be there in a couple minutes.
1: Copy, thanks.
2: No, sorry, I didn't have my other radio turned down. You and I will be getting here. DeWitt doesn't need to step out.
0: No.
2: Lost number 23-5. I've got another 27 Iowa. I will do name and birth.
3: Go ahead.
2: Last name is McCray, V. M. Mary, C. Charles, A. Or sorry, a Robert A. Adam Y. Young. First name Stuart, Sam Tom Union, Adam Robert Tom, middle initial J. John. Date of birth is 1969-0326. It's 1969-0326. 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Iowa.

0: 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Looks like the latest revocation was in January for eluding.
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1: 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Repeating 11148.
0: Copy.

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1: Ten, Pearl. 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

0: 13, I'm sending you a welfare check. Going to be at Subway, 807 North 2nd Street. Teller states that there were two juvenile black males, a 10-year-old and a 7-year-old, that approached her and asked her to buy them food, said that he was watching his brother. His parents went out of town and left him alone without food or money. They were last seen in front of Subway. One's on a scooter and the other was wearing a polar bear shirt.
1: Monroe.
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1: 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Dairy Queen parking lot.

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12th Avenue South Apartment A, 755 12th Avenue South Apartment A, for a 59-year-old female, awake and breathing, possible heart attack, she's having hand numbness, and does have cardiac history. Timeout 1232.

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0: 3400 Block Highway 30 eastbound, Iowa Collegiate Plate, Union Ida 7526, UI 7526, Silver BMW.
1: 3400 Block Highway 30.

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1: 311, go ahead.
0: Highway 61 southbound on railroad tracks with Iowa Fleet, King John Boy 826, King John Boy 826, Highway 61 southbound railroad tracks.

0: Company 3, you're needed at 1150 13th Avenue North to Bickford Cottage. 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
1: Clear 12, negative in traffic.

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2: Somebody 3 left here.
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2: The alarm company said they got a hold of a key holder. They're going to put it in test mode. 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
0: First name Tomlinson, Tom Ocean Mary, Lincoln Ida Nora, Sam Ocean Nora, first name Timothy, T-I-M-O-T-H-Y, Richard J. John, date of birth 9-8-64, white male file.

0: under maintenance will have the system in test mode until he can replace the faulty detector. 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

14. Can I get a DL check through Iowa with my name and date of birth when you're ready? Last name Debo, David Edward Boy Ocean, first name Carson, Charles Adam Robert Sam Ocean Nora, medical initial W. William, male date of birth 2008, 0526.

0: I'm sorry, he has a use of electronic communication device in Los Angeles.
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306 4th Avenue South, 906 4th Avenue South. 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
0: 4th Avenue South.

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I haven't seen anything so floating though. 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
0: Here's 14.
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0: Both units will be at 911 4th Avenue South.
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1: Copy. I had Paul with the city of Clinton on scene. 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
1: Copy. Did you get my last traffic?
0: Negative. Could you repeat?
1: Paul with the city of Clinton is on scene, does not see smoke or fire, thinks we only need to send one engine.
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1: Doug.
0: If you're not busy, are you able to call over Illinois and see if you can get 27 information on that RO, just so we have it?

0: while it's intercompany three will be back in service, the system's going to remain troubled until the detector can be replaced. This will terminate command at Eagle Point Lodge.
1: Copy.

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You're needed at 3815 292 Street. Repeating, 3815 292 Street for a 78-year-old male. Constant breathing, fall victim, lift assist only. 3815 292 Street. Left there in timeout, 1438.

0: 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This is a lift assist only. Again, 3815 292 Street, you'll be County Fire 1, Lost Center Timeout, 1448.
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2: Go ahead. You could be in at the scene if you'd like. 10-4. 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
1: Go ahead.
0: DeWitt Ambulance, we'll have a refusal. You guys can go ahead and go back to service. Thank you.
1: Sounds good. Thank you so much.
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0: Really clear that. 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
0: Can you notify emergency of a substance alert, please?
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0: 813, 814 is going to be 511, 20th Avenue North, 511, 20th Avenue North. Caller's third party states that her daughter, Tabitha Woods, and her boyfriend, Shane Burden, are in a verbal domestic. She was on the phone with Tabitha, and Shane was screaming in the background. Tabitha did say she was going to leave, but that was 30 minutes ago, and they're not answering her phone. She does have a newborn. No one's intoxicated.
1: And one.

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0: Lake Green Ford Fiesta to Terrence Burden, 2005 North 6th Street, climate expires 12 of 26.
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0: I got a plate through Arizona for this call. Can you just add it, please?
1: Copy.
0: I'm 30 from 787.
2: 730.
0: Negative at that location.
2: Thank you.
0: Yeah, 4.

813, 814 disturbance. It's going to be at the 4th Avenue Loft. Caller says there's a subject outside the apartment building screaming at someone. He's locked out of the building, it seems like. My partner's stuck any further. Like last seen wearing a yellow hat, riding a bike. He has numerous bags with him. Last seen riding eastbound on 4th Avenue North.

0: 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Could you carry me up 311, please?
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0: 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Zone is showing zone 3, front entry west. They tried to make contact at premise, and there was no answer. They're going to attempt key holders. Also, I do have my east deputy is in the city of Comanche right now if you want him to back you.
1: You can start this in about 5 seconds out.
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0: Well, sir, 401 copy 28. 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JAF 57. 757. 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

0: 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We got an open door on the be on the east side of the building.
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0: 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Can you repeat?
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0: 401, alarm company called back. They got a hold of a key holder, Zach, who's on scene. He states this is a false alarm, and he's going to meet with officers.
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0: 10-11 traffic. Highway 61 northbound, just north of 11th Street with Illinois plate, Edward Sam 13856, Edward Sam 13856, Highway 61 northbound, just north of 11th Street.
1: Highway 61 northbound, just north of 11th Street.

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0: 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Hartsmill Road to investigate a carbon monoxide detector.
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0: 13 is that a vehicle make is a Lincoln MKX?
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0: I got it.

0: me a call for the broke down that's on Highway 30 by Caesar Crane. I talked to the RO. He can't get it. So we're just going to have to pop the list on a county east to it.
1: Copy.

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0: 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But he's requesting top of the list. Can you check with them to see if they're able to tow his vehicle to his Fulton address?
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0: Gateway will be en route. They said ETA of 15 to 20, and they will tow to Fulton.
1: Yeah, thank you.

0: 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Community police now, Lincoln Park. You clear alarms.
1: Copy.

Ambulance one, you're needed at 537 Ballpark Drive at the Lumberton Stadium at the front gate for a 76-year-old female conscious and breathing who's overheated. It's a 20 Bravo 1 suffix H. 537 Ballpark Drive, time now, 1829.

0: 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I believe I have that missing child just west of Ace Hardware.
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0: But do you want me to have the mom head that way?
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0: Except for, I'll let her know that you're going to be heading that way.

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2: Austin Wright 11, Elvian Rapta, 601 Melrose Court. Copy beginning mileage for one juvenile now. Five, four, seven, one.
3: 6 5 4 7

was just wondering if you could advise. Do you know if the CFS 6864 was completed by day shift or not?

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1: Lawson, we're up.
0: Copy, okay.
2: From Loughner. I'll just clear them from the call and leave it up here. We can get to it when we have someone available.

0: and I'll see if you can get a hold of a key holder, please.
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0: Listen.
1: The alarm company just called. They spoke to the key holder, Sarah, who gave proper passcode and advice we can cancel.
0: 80910-4.
1: 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Lessee northbound on 2nd Street. 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
1: Hey,
0: hello.
2: The Aquatic Center.
3: Yeah.
2: I had someone by the name of Shay call in. She's in the office. Would like to speak to an officer about some juveniles.
3: Okay, I'll be out the office.

0: 19th North. I believe that was it. Come on over to the North Bridge. Officer 17 team, notify Whiteside, please.
1: I will.

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1: 3800 block, Highway 30.

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1: Run.
0: Yeah, Iowa, you tweet Wyr Robert 585. QYR 585.
1: Seven.
0: Thank you.